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5: 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Where even I don't know what's coming next. And just to keep things interesting, there's the odd theme show thrown in too. You never know what you're gonna get. So grab your lunch, turn it up loud, and join me for great music, lively features, and plenty of laughs. 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

0: Frankie in Hollywood, Duran Duran in Rio, or Wham in Heaven. 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We'll have the Twin Spin, Tony's 12-inch and the Child's Choice, as well as 2 hours of great music from the best decade in history, right here on 88.6 Island Radio.
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0: In Greece, summer nights come with a little magic. 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

0: Yankee in Hollywood, Duran Duran in Rio, or Wham in Heaven. It all adds up to 80s heaven, and you can snatch a slice of it this Saturday afternoon between 4 and 6pm as we go back to the 80s with me, Tony Francis. We'll have the Twin Spin, Tony's 12-inch, and the Child's Choice, as well as 2 hours of great music from the best decade in history, right here on 88.6 Island Radio.
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1: 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Zante Open Air Cinema, a true Greek attraction, a night at the movies under the stars. 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

Frankie in Hollywood, Duran Duran in Rio, or Wham in Heaven. 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We'll have the Twin Spin, Tony's 12-inch, and the Child's Choice, as well as 2 hours of great music from the best decade in history, right here on 88.6 Island Radio.

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1: Zakynthos Informer, the local website for all the latest news and up-to-date information for residents and tourists. 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
1: I'm H-A-P-P-Y. I'm H-A-P-P-Y. I know I am, I'm sure I am. I'm H-A-P-P-Y.
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3: Only When I Laugh, written by Eric Chappell for Yorkshire TV. It starred James Boland, Peter Bowles, Christopher Strawley and Richard Wilson. Four series were made and it was transmitted across the ITV network between 1979 and 1982.

you are. See, you just couldn't stay away, could you? Birthday file palette wetters include Jeff Christie, Christine McVie, Linda Ronstadt, Trevor Horn, Desmond Decker and Dion DiMucci. The Steve Bishop Oldie Bedwetter is a very, very tiny top 75 hit from 1984 by two lads covering a Lou Reed song. There's a 90s top 10 hit from some serious LA rockers who've been playing the Capitol recently. One of their more mellow tunes. And stalled at two, it's 1970 and 1985.

Rod, Billy J, John and Detroit Spinners. A cracking start to the programme this week. And I've got a right pair of crackers by way of stored at two tracks as well. And I do like a nice pair of crackers.

The full album version. See, I'm just so good to you like that. June 1985, Marillion at 2 with Kaylee. The crowd were number one then. You'll Never Walk Alone. It was a good cause. And June 1970, before that, Mr. Blow, Grooving with Mr. Blow. That was at 2 because Mungo Jerry topped the charts for what seemed like an eternity back then. And In the Summertime, that makes up your stall at 2 for this week. I said they were a pair of crackers, didn't I?

was it Kenny used to back announce that with something like a long black woman in a cool dress? Silly devil. Hollies, one of their biggies from the early 70s, a long, cool woman in a black dress. This is Steve Bishop here with the Old Record Club. We're getting ready for the birthday file to take us up to it. Mel Carter. Big build-up, Mel. Don't ruin it.

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0: Karaoke in Hollywood, Duran Duran in Rio, or Wham in Heaven. It all adds up to 80s heaven, and you can snatch a slice of it this Thursday evening between 7 and 9pm as we go back to the 80s with me, Tony Francis. We'll have the Twin Spin, Tony's 12-inch, and the Charles Choice, as well as 2 hours of great music from the best decade ever, right here on 88.6 Island Radio.
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0: be your Jeff Christie. He was born in Leeds, 12th of July 1946. Happy 80th birthday to vocalist, bassist and songwriter for his group Christie. Although the Tremolos recorded his song Yellow River, they chose not to release it, so Jeff added his vocal to their backing. It became a UK number one and the ninth best-selling single of 1970. One of his follow-ups was San Bernardino, got to number seven for 2 weeks in November of 1970. Billy and Bobby Alessi, identical twin brothers, born in West Hempstead in New York, 12th of July, 1953, singer-songwriters who contributed Saving the Day to the Ghostbusters 1984 film soundtrack and who charted with Oh Laurie. It got to number eight here in July 1977.
1: I'd like

very classy. Remembering the classy Christine McVie, who was born Christine Perfect. Now, is that Greenodd or Grenadd? It used to be in Lancashire, but it's now in Cumbria, apparently. She was born there 12th of July 1943, died 4 years ago. Keyboardist, songwriter, vocalist, firstly with 60s group Chicken Shack, and then joining her then-husband John McVie in Fleetwood Mac. That was one of her contributions to the band's 15 million seller 1987 album, Tango in the Night. That was Mystified. Liz Mitchell, born in Clarendon, Jamaica, 12th of July 1952, lead female vocalist of 70s reggae disco ensemble Boney M. She had been in the German production of the musical stage show Hair, replacing Donna Summer. Under Frank Farian's guidance, Boney M sold over 100 million records. Their double A-side, Brown Girl in the Ring and Rivers of Babylon, is the UK's seventh best-selling single of all time. Bit of a guilty pleasure of mine, this. Back to September 1979, getting to number 12.

Roger McGuinn, born 13th of July 1942 as James Joseph McGuinn III in Chicago, the distinctive guitarist and lead vocalist with 60s American West Coast band The Byrds, writing many of their songs. After they broke up, he released several solo albums. He was known as Jim McGuinn during The Byrds' heyday, and he wrote So You Wanna Be a Rock and Roll Star, inspired by the manufactured nature of the Monkees, who were proving popular at the time. It was included on the Younger Than Yesterday LP, and the single was a US number 29 in 1967. Happy birthday to Steve Gibbons, born in Birmingham, 13th of July 1941, singer, songwriter, musician, composer and record producer, a member of many lesser known bands of the 60s and 70s. He's worked with Denny Lane and ELO's Richard Tandy. The remnants of Jeff Lynne's early band, The Idle Race, joined forces for the Steve Gibbons Band, and their cover of Chuck Berry's Chilean got to number 12 in September 1977.

Del Reeves, who was born Franklin Delano Reeves in North Carolina on the 14th of July, 1932, died in 2007, a country music singer-songwriter known for his girl-watching novelty songs of the 60s, definitely of its time. He topped the US country charts in 1965 with the title track to his Girl on a Billboard LP. 15th of July, remembering Ian Curtis, born in Stretford, Lancashire, 1956, bass baritone, lead singer, lyricist and musician with post-punk band Joy Division. His songs were typically filled with imagery of desolation, emptiness and alienation. He suffered from epilepsy and depression and sadly took his own life on the eve of the band's North American tour in 1980. The three remaining band members reconstituted as New Order. We're going to remember this one. Love Will Tear Us Apart Again. Number 13, July into August 1980. And it went top 20 again in 1983 and again in 1985.

Anybody remember Twinkle? She was born Lynn Ripley in Surbiton, Surrey, 15th of July, 1948, and died back in 2015. A 60s singer with a couple of hits, best known for her own song, Terry. Her only other charting follow-up single was Golden Lights. She was also the aunt of actress Faye Ripley. This got to number 21 in March 1965.

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We have another new octogenarian here. Happy birthday, Linda Ronstadt, born Tucson, Arizona, 15th of July, 1946. Singer with 11 Grammys, an Emmy, and certified gold, platinum, and multi-platinum albums to her name. She fronted 60s group Stone Ponies before charting as a solo artist and duetting with James Ingram and Aaron Neville. Recorded for her Heart Like a Wheel LP and featuring a before-he-was-famous Andrew Gold on guitar as well, You're No Good was the US number one in February 1975 and got into the top 20 in Australia, Canada, and the Netherlands as well. It's also a happy birthday to Trevor Horn, born 15th of July 1949 in Durham. Record producer, songwriter, musician and singer. His list of group involvements include Buggles, Yes and Art of Noise. He's produced legendary songs for Frankie Goes to Hollywood, ABC, Grace Jones, Dollar and Propaganda. Video Killed the Radio Star was Buggles' big number one hit at the end of the 70s. It was on their The Age of Plastic LP. And so was this follow-up single, Clean Clean, got to number 38 for 2 weeks in April 1980.

Desmond Dekker, who was born Desmond Dekers in St. Andrew's Parish, Jamaica, 16th of July 1941, he died in 2006. Ska and reggae singer, songwriter and musician who was backed by his group The Aces. He spotted the talent that was Bob Marley and got him an early 60s recording session. Dekker's Israelite is one of the earliest international reggae hits, but it was 007 Shantytown that started it all off for him in the UK. Got to number 14 July into August in 1967. Also remembering Tony Jackson, who was born in Liverpool, 16th of July 1938. He died in 2003. Bass guitarist, vocalist and original member of Merseybeat group The Searchers. He left the group early into their success to form Tony Jackson and the Vibrations, but only managed one record into the charts, that being this one. Bye Bye Baby got to number 38 in October 1964.

What a classic that is. It's the 17th of July. It's the birthday to Phil Caudell, born in Enfield, Middlesex, 1947. He died in 2007. A musician who released a number of records in the late 60s and 70s under several names, most notably in the UK as Springwater, and usually played all the instruments as well, as he did on I Will Return, got to number 5 in November 1971. Spencer Davis, he was also born on the 17th of July in Swansea, 1939. He died in 2020. Musician and multi-instrumentalist who gave his name to the 1960s beat band and was a guitarist with the group as well. He went on to become an executive at Island Records in the 70s. He co-wrote Time Seller for the With Their New Face on LP. Got to number 30 here for 2 interrupted weeks in August 1967.

Martha Reeves has a birth date on the 18th of July, 1941. She was born in Alabama, lead singer with Motown group The Vandellas. She's also served as an elected councillor for the city of Detroit. That was Forget Me Not, got to number 11 in the UK, February into March 1971. 18th of July is also the birth date of Dion DiMucci, who was born in the Bronx in New York, 1939. One of the most popular American rock and roll performers of the pre-British invasion era. He was backed by the Belmonts on his early hits in the UK. He charted in the 50s, 60s, 70s and the 80s as well. The Wanderers was his only top 10 hit. Three versions of A Teenager in Love came out about the same time, with Dion's faring the worst. Well, it was the last of three to be released. Got to number 28 here for 2 weeks, July into August 1959.

Craig Douglas and Marty Wilde had even greater success in the UK with that song. The Steve Bishop oldie is lurking. Nothing to be too frightened of this week. But we do have one more birthday filer, that being Earl T. Beale, who was born in Pennsylvania, 18th of July, 1924. He died in 2001. Baritone vocalist with American doo-wop R&B group The Silhouettes. Their single Get a Job topped the US charts in 1958. Dip, dip, dip, dip, dip.

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Karaoke in Hollywood, Duran Duran in Rio, or Wham in Heaven. It all adds up to 80s heaven, and you can snatch a slice of it this Thursday evening between 7 and 9pm as we go back to the 80s with me, Tony Francis. We'll have the Twin Spin, Tony's 12-inch, and the Charles Choice, as well as 2 hours of great music from the best decade ever, right here on 88.6 Island Radio.

some dodgy notes in that, but I do like it. It was a song written by Lou Reed for the Velvet Underground's 1969 eponymous album. Edwyn Collins of Orange Juice and Paul Quinn of 80s cult band Bourgie Bourgie teamed up again to cover Pale Blue Eyes. They had been schoolmates in Dundee, and Paul had sung backing vocals on Orange Juice's 1983 hit Rip It Up. This collaboration, though, didn't work as well. It was a poorly placed number 72 in August 1984 after a four-week flounder in the charts. A follow-up single by the pair, Ain't That Always the Way, did even worse. Quinn went on to work briefly with Vince Clarke, and Collins would have the 1995 top five single A Girl Like You. That was the Steve Bishop oldie. Paul Quinn and Edwyn Collins and their cover of Pale Blue Eyes.

when the sun comes shining through. Just turn it down just a little bit. Bay City Rollers there, big hit for them. Give a little love. The 90s song, it's quite a long one this week. There's nothing wrong with that, and I'm sure you're going to like this, but that's the reason why I'm starting it a little bit earlier this week.

Not often heard on mainstream radio, and yet when you hear that, it begs the question why. In fact, you may even have seen them in concert recently. They played a couple of nights in London. It's Metallica, a Los Angeles heavy metal band. They formed about 35 years ago. Lead vocalist James Hetfield and drummer Lars Ulrich have been there for the long haul, closely followed by lead guitarist Kirk Hammett. The record sales were amazing, 165 million records they've sold around the world, 11 studio albums and 11 UK top 20 hits. Nothing Else Matters was quite ballady and was the third single from their self-titled fifth album. It's popular too, got to number six here in May 1992. Nice in the 90s. That was the brilliant Metallica, and that was Nothing Else Matters.

0: It was Marmalade, and then a song that was written by Peter Allen and Carol Bayer-Sager that was a big hit for Melissa Manchester in the States. And then Elkie Brooks got hold of it, and with a bit of help production-wise from Gus Dudgeon, had a big hit with it herself at the end of 1978, Don't Cry Out Loud. And now, as they say, time for something completely different. Bananas.
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1: Andy Burnham will spend the weekend preparing to become Prime Minister before officially taking office on Monday. He says he's still finalising his cabinet, with the full ministerial team to be unveiled after he's appointed by the King. Allies say Burnham wants to make a fast start in government, with early measures to ease cost of living pressures and a renewed push to hand more powers from Westminster to the UK's regions. The United States and Iran have exchanged fresh attacks as tensions continue to rise over the strategically important Strait of Hormuz. Our reporter Matthew Dudley has more.
2: The US says it has carried out a seventh night of strikes on Iranian military sites, targeting weapons storage, surveillance facilities and maritime capabilities. Iran has responded with missile and drone attacks across the region, with several Gulf states reporting interceptions. The escalating conflict has disrupted the shipping through the Strait of Hormuz and pushed oil prices even higher.
1: England boss Thomas Tuchel insists he has no regrets over the decisions he made during the Three Lions 2-1 World Cup semi-final defeat to Argentina. Tuchel says he trusted his instincts when making tactical changes and accepts responsibility for the results, but believes he was right to act. He also dismissed criticism from fans and US President Donald Trump, who weighed in on the debate.
3: Harry, who's been fantastic, I think they perhaps made a mistake when they made him a defensive player. What do I know about soccer?
1: Tuchel insists outside opinion won't affect his commitment to remain in charge. 10 Evri delivery workers have been arrested as part of a Home Office crackdown on illegal working. The arrests were made during operations in Worcestershire, South London and West Sussex, with those detained accused of various immigration offences. The government says it now intends to remove them from the UK, while Evri says it's cooperating fully with the investigation. And millions of motorists are expected to hit the roads this weekend as the summer holiday getaway begins. The RAC says more than 14 million journeys are planned between Friday and Saturday, with Saturday set to be the busiest. From Radio News Hub, I'm Ben Monsey.
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6: Good morning. We're back again for a couple of hours of good music, good information and very warm weather. Well, what are we expecting today? Well, currently it's at 30 degrees, but it feels like 37. Now, we're expecting a high of 35, so you can do the math. At the moment, 30 feels like 37. 35 will feel like the low 40s. It is going to be hot and sticky. So please, please, please, take it carefully when you go out. There's a air quality that says it's fair. So if you've got asthma, because of the heat, because of the air quality, just take it steady. Don't go rushing around. And if you're on the roads, please look out for other people, because there's a number of people that are charging around. We saw them all as we came in this morning.
7: Yes.
6: Doing very, very silly things. And we don't want anyone to end up in hospital. We got the rest of the ads coming up, so please stay tuned to us. We'll be back shortly with some music and some, hopefully, as I say, good information. Talk to you soon.

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4: Well, as I said, we're back again. Couple of hours of good music, good information. We're going to ease you in gently. I think to do that, we're going to take a really gentle track for you. One from Wilson Pickett. Here he comes.

0: There you go. Told you I'd ease you in gently. That was the one and only Wilson Pickett. Valerie, have you got any history for us, please? Oh, before you say anything, I've just got to thank BJ's, our sponsors. Thank you ever so much. We love what you do for us, and we hope that you get a lot of custom. And if you do go there, they've been going for years and they're brilliant. Mm. Sorry about that, Valerie. Mm. Some more history, please.
1: On this day in 2024, Bob Newhart, American comedian and actor, sadly died. He was known for his deadpan and stammery delivery style. He received 3 Grammy Awards, an Emmy Award, and a Golden Globe Award, and a Hollywood Walk of Fame star. Now, he came to prominence in 1960 when his record album of monologues, Button Down Mine of Bob Newhart, became a bestseller and reached number one. Now, he also acted in films such as Catch 22 and Elf. He died from complications of several short illnesses at his home in Los Angeles at the age of 94. He was one of the only few artists to have a comedy album with no musical content in the Billboard charts. And on this day in 2013, the government of Detroit, with up to $20 million in debt, files for the largest bankruptcy in US history. Although they are on a different scale of debt, a number of the UK county authorities are finding themselves in similar positions due to unwarranted central government funding changes.
0: Well, we've seen the results of those funding changes, what's happening to America. Sadly, it's also beginning to happen to the UK.
1: Yeah.
0: Well, we've got a couple of tracks coming up now. One from Bruce Springsteen and the E Street Band, taken from their brilliant Hyde Park concert back in 2019, I believe. And then one from Wayne Fontana and the Mindbenders. Here's Bruce Springsteen first.

0: That was Wayne Fontana and the Mindbenders, and before that, Bruce Springsteen and the E Street Band. Now, I read the other day a report on the internet that Mick Jagger's been criticising Bruce Springsteen for calling out the corrupt politicians in America for their actions and their abandonment of the working people. I tell you what, I prefer to have someone like Bruce Springsteen who actually does something than someone who just goes along, joins a Bruce Springsteen concert, then takes the money and runs.
1: Yeah, exactly.
0: So get on your bike, Mick Jagger. Anyway, Valerie, a bit of history for us, please.
1: Yeah, on this day in 2009, Henry Allingham, the world's oldest man and one of the last surviving World War I servicemen, died aged 113.
0: Wow.
1: Yeah, and on this day in 2003, the body of the government scientist Dr. David Kelly was found in Woodland in Oxfordshire. Now, he'd been in the centre of a row between the British government and the BBC about the use of intelligence reports in the run-up to the war against Iraq. He was a Welsh scientist and an authority on biological warfare. And he was appointed to the United Nations Special Commission in 1991. As one of the chief weapons inspectors in Iraq. Now, while the official cause of his death was stated to have been suicide, much speculation still exists that the strong statements that took a directly opposite view as to the existence of weapons of mass destruction in Iraq may well bring those findings into question. As far as it is known, Kelly walked 1.6 kilometres from his house to Harringdown Hill. It appears he ingested up to 29 tablets. He also cut his left wrist with a pruning knife, severing his ulnar artery. Now, forensic analysis found that neither the knife nor the blister packs showed Kelly's fingerprints.
0: Well, I'm blowed.
1: Shortly after this incident, the UK government came out strongly in favour of the joint invasion of Iraq by America and the UK to eliminate the use of the non-existent weapons of mass destruction, a move that's caused much of the current troubles within the Middle East.
0: Could it be that someone behind the scenes didn't like what he said?
1: Exactly.
0: Well, I'm blowed. Well, we've got a couple of tracks coming up now. One from the Walker Brothers, but before that, one from Crosby, Stills, Nash & Young. Here they come.

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7: 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It's party time.

0: Well, that was Vanity Fair, and before the ads we had tracks from the Walker Brothers, and before that one from Crosby, Stills, Nash & Young. Valerie, a bit more history for us, please.
1: Yeah, on this day in 2001, Mimi Farina, American singer, songwriter and guitarist, died. She was the younger sister of the singer and activist Joan Baez. Mimi met novelist, musician and composer Richard in 1963 when she was just 17 years old, and married him at the age of 18 in Paris. The two collaborated on a number of influential folk albums, notably Celebrations of a Grey Day and Reflections in a Crystal Wind. Now, Richards died in a motorcycle accident on Mimi's 21st birthday. It's terrible.
0: Gosh.
1: That same year, she and her sister Joan Baez were arrested at a peaceful demonstration and were housed temporarily at Santa Rita's jail. Now, Mimi married Milan Melvin and continued to perform, sometimes recording and touring with either her sister Joan or the folk singer Tom Janselin. Now, in 74, Farina founded Bread and Roses. The organisation name came from Bread and Roses, a 1912 poem. She set the poem to a new tune that she composed, which was an instant success. It was also performed by a crowd of workers in a turning point scene in the 2014 movie Pride. Brilliant, that is.
0: It is. Well worth watching.
1: Yeah, Farina sadly died of cancer at the age of only 56 years.
0: Gosh. Sad life.
1: Yeah.
0: But she achieved a lot, I think. Well, we've got a couple of tracks coming up. One from Van Morrison, but before that, one from Mimi Farina with her sister Joan Baez.
2: Mm. Put your hat on, honey. I'm going to ask Mimi to come and sing Bread and Roses with me.
3: Thank you.

0: it was also known by the family that he had prior convictions for child abuse, even though he was given work tending the gardens of the family with the children being left unattended. On the day that Sarah was reported, her mother and father were in a local tavern drinking when the police arrived to give them the news. Their first actions were to finish their drinks and to order packs of beers to take home with them, not the actions of normal distressed parents.
1: Certainly not. How do we know this? Because we lived down the road from where it happened.
0: Sure.
1: And it wasn't funny at all.
0: On this day in 1994, Rwanda genocide. Now, the Rwanda Patriotic Front takes control of northwestern Rwanda. It's interesting to note that several of the UK governments of recent years have tried to arrange contracts with the Rwandan authorities to have the so-called illegal immigrants deported from the UK to Rwanda.
1: Now, what do you think they expected the Rwandans to do to them?
0: Yeah, exactly.
1: Can't guess that one. Well, we've got a couple of tracks coming up now, one from Unit 4 Plus 2, but first of all, one from Eric Clapton. See if you can remember this one.

0: couple of great tracks there. That was Concrete and Clay. That was Unit 4 Plus 2 playing Concrete and Clay. And before that, one from Eric Clapton, him getting back to his roots, the blues music, classics. Valerie, bit of history for us, please.
1: On this day in 1992, John Smith was elected leader of the Labour Party. He was a British politician who was the leader of the opposition and leader of the Labour Party from July 1992 until his death in May 1994. After Labour leader Neil Kinnock resigned following the party's surprise loss in the 1992 general election to new Conservative leader John Major, Smith was elected his successor. He continued Kinnock's move to reform Labour and abolished the trade union block vote at Labour Party conferences and replaced it one member, one vote. However, his overall cautious approach sought to avoid controversy and win the next election by capitalising on the unpopularity of the Conservative government. This frustrated Tony Blair and Gordon Brown, and as well as Peter Mandelson. Following Smith's sudden death, he was succeeded by Blair, who led the party to victory at the next general election in 1997. Now, Smith made a speech at the fundraising dinner in Park Lane Hotel, saying the opportunity to serve his country, that was all he actually asked. The following morning, he suffered a fatal heart attack. He was 55 at the time of his death. Smith, like Jeremy Corbyn, later was a thorn in the establishment side, and having seen what they did to Corbyn's questions circulate as to whether Smith did die from natural heart attack or not.
0: Makes you think, doesn't it?
1: Yeah.
0: Well, we got a track coming up, going to take us up to the Ed's News and Weather. Who remembers Trini Lopez? Nope. Well, this is what he sounded like.
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1: Andy Burnham will spend the weekend preparing to become Prime Minister before officially taking office on Monday. He says he's still finalising his cabinet, with the full ministerial team to be unveiled after he's appointed by the King. Allies say Burnham wants to make a fast start in government, with early measures to ease cost of living pressures and a renewed push to hand more powers from Westminster to the UK's regions. The United States and Iran have exchanged fresh attacks as tensions continue to rise over the strategically important Strait of Hormuz. Our reporter Matthew Dudley has more.
2: The US says it has carried out a seventh night of strikes on Iranian military sites targeting weapons storage, surveillance facilities and maritime capabilities. Iran has responded with missile and drone attacks across the region, with several Gulf states reporting interceptions. The escalating conflict has disrupted the shipping through the Strait of Hormuz and pushed oil prices even higher.
1: England boss Thomas Tuchel insists he has no regrets over the decisions he made during the Three Lions 2-1 World Cup semi-final defeat to Argentina. Tuchel says he trusted his instincts when making tactical changes and accepts responsibility for the results, but believes he was right to act. He also dismissed criticism from fans and US President Donald Trump, who weighed in on the debate.
3: Harry, who's been fantastic, I think they perhaps made a mistake when they made him a defensive player. What do I know about soccer?
1: Tuchel insists outside opinion won't affect his commitment to remain in charge. 10 Evri delivery workers have been arrested as part of a Home Office crackdown on illegal working. The arrests were made during operations in Worcestershire, South London and West Sussex, with those detained accused of various immigration offences. The government says it now intends to remove them from the UK, while Evri says it's cooperating fully with the investigation. And millions of motorists are expected to hit the roads this weekend as the summer holiday getaway begins. The RAC says more than 14 million journeys are planned between Friday and Saturday, with Saturday set to be the busiest. From Radio News Hub, I'm Ben Monse.
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6: Well, what have we got in store for you weather-wise for the coming week? Well, as we said to you earlier, the temperature is going to be very hot today. What that tells us is the following week, well, up until Friday, that is, the following week is also going to be hot and getting hotter. But it's also going to be humid. So do expect it to be quite energy draining if you are going around the island. That being said, but on Friday and next Saturday, because it's been so humid throughout the course of the week, there are potential showers looming large. But that won't necessarily affect the temperature. So just be warned, it is going to be I won't say a changeable week, because it's going to be hot all the time, but it's going to be a difficult work week to get around in. So please, when you're on the roads, take it easy. Accept the fact that it is hot and you are going to be tired. And if you're on the beach, don't go drinking too much, because the number of people that fall asleep and get badly burnt is just silly at the moment, because the hospital is inundated with people with broken limbs, where they're jumping in and out of things to try and get cool, and with burns cases. So please, please take it easy. We want you to have a good holiday. We don't want you to end up in hospital. Anyway, we've got the rest of the ads coming up, so please stay tuned to us. We'll be back shortly with some more music and some more information.
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6: Well, as I said, we're back again for the second hour of the show. Let's kick off with a track from The Honeycombs and follow that up with one from The Tremolos. 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

0: Couple of tracks taking us back to the 60s there, one from the Honeycombs and one from the Tremolos. Kicking off the second hour of the show now. Valerie, a bit more history for us, please.
1: On this day in 1976, Nadia Comaneci becomes the first person in Olympic Games history to score a perfect 10 in gymnastics at the 1976 Summer Olympics. And on this day in 1975, former British MP John Stonehouse was flown back from Australia to face charges relating to his attempt to falsify his own death. Ask anyone today who was in the 1970s who left his clothes on the beach and wandered into the sea in the search of new life, and the answer would probably be Reginald Perry.
0: Yes.
1: Not John Stonehouse. But Stonehouse was a young star in Harold Wilson's first Labour government in 1964, apparently heading for higher office. But within a few years, he was interrogated by MI5 on suspicion of espionage, sank into financial ruin as his political career fell apart, and ended up faking his own death in Miami in 1974 in a desperate effort to create a new life.
0: Well, I'm blowed. Well, we got a couple of tracks coming up now. We got one from Elkie Brooks and then one from Traffic. See what you can make of these. Here's Elkie Brooks first.
1: So

0: Well, that was a gold noddy from Traffic, and before that, a classic from Elkie Brooks. Valerie, a bit more history for us, please.
1: Yeah, on this day in 1970, Radio 1 DJ Kenny Everett was sacked after he joked on air that the wife of the Conservative Transport Minister, Mary Payton, had crammed a fiver into the examiner's hand when taking a driving test. I think it's hilarious. And on this day in 1966, Bobby Fuller, American singer-songwriter and guitarist, died, best known for Letter Dance and his cover of the Crickets' I Fought the Law. Now, he moved to Los Angeles in 1964 with his band, the Bobby Fuller Four, and was signed to Mustang Records by Bob Keane, who was noted for discovering Ritchie Valens and producing many surf music groups. Within months of I Fought the Law becoming a top 10 hit, Bobby Fuller was found dead in a car park outside his Hollywood apartment. Now, the Los Angeles Deputy Medical Examiner, Jerry Nelson, performed the autopsy. The report stated that Bobby's face, chest and side were covered with little hemorrhages, probably caused by gasoline vapours and the summer heat. He found no bruises, no broken bones, no cuts, no evidence of beating. Boxes for accident and suicide were ticked, but next to the boxes were question marks. Despite the official cause of death, some commentators believe Fuller was murdered. He was just 23 years old.
0: Terrible. Well, we've got a couple of tracks coming up. We've got one from the Bobby Fuller Four, and then we'll have, one from Tommy Rowe to follow it up. But first of all, we've got the ads coming up, so please stay tuned to us. We'll be back shortly.
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0: is a form of manifesto for the emergent Nazi Party. And on this day in 1923, under the Matrimonial Causes Bill, British women were given equal divorce rights with men. This effectively ended the year when women were always seen to be the cause of marriage breakdowns, and it gave them the right to seek a divorce on certain grounds where the husband had behaved in a manner that was socially and morally unacceptable.
1: Good.
0: Although the process was inordinately costly and beyond the means of ordinary working women and housewives.
1: Of course.
0: And lastly, on this day in 1920, the unveiling of the Cenotaph War Memorial in Whitehall, London, to commemorate the war dead. It was designed by Sir Edwin Lutyens and takes its name from the Greek words kenos and tapos, meaning empty tombs.
1: Yes, indeed. Well, we've got a couple of tracks coming up now, one from Tom Jones and one from Tina Turner. See if you can't sing along to these.
2: 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Every song has a memory.

0: Couple of classics there, one from Tom Jones and then one from Tina Turner. Barry, last bit of history on this day for us, please.
1: Yeah, on this day in 1918, Nelson Mandela, South African lawyer and politician, first president of South Africa, Nobel Prize laureate, was born. Now, he was a South African anti-apartheid activist, statesman and revolutionary who was the first president of South Africa from 1994 to 1999. He was the country's first black head of state and the first elected in a fully representative democratic election. His administration focused on dismantling the legacy of apartheid by fostering racial reconciliation, a national peace accord, and eventual multiracial democracy. Mandela had earlier served 27 years in prison amid growing domestic and international pressure and fears of racial civil war. Now, President F.W. de Klerk released him in 1990. Mandela and de Klerk led efforts to negotiate an end to apartheid, which resulted in the 1994 multiracial general election in which Mandela became president. He died peacefully, having led a world-changing life at the age of 95. A film called Invictus is really well worth a watch, which shows the life after he was elected as president.
0: It certainly is a good film.
1: Yeah. And lastly, on this day in 1872, Britain introduced the concept of voting by secret ballot. But of course, it was only for men. Women were not allowed to vote.
0: No. Well, we've got a track coming up now, a classic from Tim Hardin. So see if you can sing along to this one.
2: 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Great songs, wonderful memories.

0: couple of classic tracks there, taking us up towards the top of the hour. One from Tim Hardin and one from the Beach Boys. Now, we hope you've enjoyed our show and all the music and the information that Valerie's brought you, but we're in again tomorrow, aren't we, Valerie?
1: We're in again tomorrow, 10 till 12, and we'll be doing What Was the Year That Was, which we hope you will have a go at.
0: Yes, indeed.
1: And, of course, as normal, we'll be back again on Saturday, 10 till 12.
0: Yeah. Well, it's come around to that time. Time for strange but true facts and unanswerable questions. Things to say around the dinner table when the conversation suddenly goes quiet. Everyone goes into a panic and no one knows who's going to speak next. See if you can't start a conversation with these. If the past is gone and the future hasn't happened, does the present really exist? And if a parallel universe exists, how many versions of you are there? Now, we know that people say, oh, we see the same colours, but is my red the same as your red?
1: Probably not.
0: You try and work them out. Anyway, we've had a great time being with you. As I say, we hope you've enjoyed the music. Please take it easy as you go around the island.

0: but have a good time. We'll be back again with you tomorrow, so all that remains from me to say is goodbye.
1: And for me, it's a goodbye, and remember, everyone needs a hug. I know I always do. Bye.
0: Bye for now.
1: Bye.
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3: Labour leader Andy Burnham says he'll reveal his new cabinet on Monday as he prepares to become Prime Minister. He'll formally take office after Keir Starmer tenders his resignation to the King. Burnham is expected to use his first speech in Downing Street to promise quick action on the cost of living and outline plans to devolve more decision-making powers across the UK. Fighting between the United States and Iran is intensifying, with both sides launching fresh attacks in a conflict centred on control of the Strait of Hormuz. Matthew Dudley has the details.
4: American forces say they have struck Iranian military infrastructure, whilst Iran has fired missiles and drones towards targets across the Gulf region. Several countries, including Kuwait, Iraq and Jordan, have said they intercepted attacks. The worsening crisis has affected the global shipping routes and sent oil prices climbing.
3: Thomas Tuchel says he'll continue as England manager despite mounting criticism following the World Cup semi-final loss to Argentina. Tuchel also brushed off criticism from US President Donald Trump, who suggested he'd made a mistake.
5: Defensive player, what do I know about soccer? They took the league and they took their best player and they put him on defense. We gotta be a little offensive, right?
3: A blue plaque has been dedicated to the England team's first footballer of East Asian descent. Frank Su played in 9 matches over the Second World War and is seen as a pioneer of racial diversity within the national team.
6: Everybody knows the England football team now is rightly multi-ethnic because of the multi-ethnic and multicultural society it's from and because of Britain's history. But it's often easy to miss or forget some of those pioneers of this.
3: That's Martin Polley, the spokesperson for Historic England. Sue died aged 76 in 1991. And drivers are being warned to expect busy roads as millions head off for summer breaks this weekend. The RAC predicts more than 14 million leisure journeys, with traffic expected to peak on Saturday. Temperatures are set to fall, but fire chiefs are still urging the public to help prevent wildfires. From Radio News Hub, I'm Ben Monse.
7: 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New research from Calms Remedies reveals that nearly 3 in 10 adults have taken time off work, school or caregiving due to mild or day-to-day anxiety. Here's pharmacist Thorin Govan.
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9: Right, well, do I need to tell you about the weather? It's just hot. It's hot and it's very sticky and it's very dry out there. So, yeah, not pleasant as far as I'm concerned, but I'm sure if you're lying there on the beach or by the pool, you're more than happy. Abundant sunshine. Yeah, not even any little glitters of any, nothing, no clouds whatsoever. At least for the next, say it's today, tomorrow, Monday, Tuesday, Wednesday. Looking for the next week ahead. Oh, good grief, there's a picture of rain on Friday. I don't believe it. We'll see. Oh, well, something to look forward to. Because it's only ever just a little, you know, little storm for about 10 minutes. So don't get too excited, guys. Temperatures, highs of 32, 33, 34, 35. Definitely feel a feel of 40, it says. A real feel of 40. That's more like it. Sunrise was at 6:29. Sunset's now at 8:56. So the days are getting slightly shorter. It's very humid today, 51. Tell me about it. I'm absolutely like it, sitting in a sauna. I'm in here now with the aircon, though. I'll be all right for the next 2 hours. And the UV is an extreme. It is at 11. Anyway, good afternoon, everybody. It's Penny. I'm going to be in the studio with you for the next 2 hours. Thanks to Tom and Val for a great show. And they'll be back again tomorrow between 10 and 12.
0: Penny Draper.

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8: Right, it's time to kick off and have a party. It's Saturday, it's the weekend. Not that it makes much difference, there's parties pretty much every day in some part of the island, should you so wish. How are you all doing? Good afternoon, good morning, how are we doing? My first shout out already, I've got a people sending me messages, and they said from a very hot Edinburgh, but they're lying. They're in Corfu, so it's as hot as here. So good afternoon, or good, yeah, definitely, yes, afternoon, sort of afternoon, 12:15. Still morning for me. Kaz and David, they're over in Corfu, not in Edinburgh. That makes a change. And nice to have you tuned in all the way over there. So yes, nice and hot, is it? As hot as here. Are you on your own? Is River with you? Lots of love to River if he is. So I'm going to be with you till around about 10 to 2 this afternoon. Then Barbara's going to be taking over with her alphabet adventure. Thanks to Tom and Val for the last couple of hours of music and information. Very good afternoon to South African Joanne and the cats. She'll be happy. She can take the heat. You gotta take it easy. And River is there. Hello, River. Hope you're having a great holiday with Nan and David. Have a great holiday. So I'm going to be with you, as I say, right through to just before 2 o'clock this afternoon, to playing you my normal mishmash of music. Anything that takes my fancy or takes your fancy. If you have a request, a shout out, something you'd like to hear from me play, just send me a message and I'll do that straight away. As long as it's not too slow. I don't play the slow stuff. Very good afternoon as well to Amanda from Olympic Holidays, and Jake, hope you guys are okay. So yeah, what's today? Saturday. Is the football over yet? Had enough now. I think there's another match today and the grand finale, the controversial finale. We won't even talk about it. It's tomorrow. We're just going to play good music. Talking about music, yes, I went to see Patrick Topping a couple of days ago, which was absolutely awesome. He was live down in at the Abode event down at Pure on Thursday. Very nice evening. Very warm evening. Very warm. And this weekend, tomorrow, at White Party, we've got Odin and Fats all the way from France. you know of anything going on, who'd like me to promote anything going on, just give us a shout and we'll give them a shout out. I'm going to be telling you a little bit about the ABBA and the Fun Train event as well. We've got a local cinema, an outdoor cinema and an indoor cinema. We might have a couple of birthdays. I'll check that shortly. See if there's any Greek name days.

So to be in touch with me, just send me a message on my Facebook page. Or you can also send on the Facebook app, which is Play My Song on 88.6 Island FM. And it'll get through to whoever's in the studio at the time. And also the easiest way also is to studio at Island FM. Big shout out to Disco Debs. She often sends us an email. Thank you, Debs. We appreciate it. studio@islandfm.gr. So in the meantime, I'm going to be playing a bit of a mishmash. Good morning as well. Good afternoon to Dula down at Nemesis Supermarket. That is next door to Roe down in Lagana. Hope you're having a great day. Big shout out to her. Spiros, Sophia, Dino, Paula, and everybody else. Oh, even Joanne says it's hot. My South African friend. In the winter, we complain it's too cold, and the summer is too hot. This is absolutely true. I said it all winter, didn't I? I said, won't be long now before we're complaining we're too hot. Anyway, I have a bottle of water. I have a Freda espresso coffee. It's a good start to the day.

0: Anyways, I'm going to kick off with a bit of bacon mat, I think. And it's We're Under the Sun. We are indeed, guys. We're Under the Sun. Lots of it.
1: 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Classic hits and great memories.

Well, I got my first request. This is all the way to Corfu. This is to River. And David and Kaz, of course. It's a bit of ABBA. Ring, ring. I'll be singing along to that next weekend.

That's not one ABBA that you hear very often. Well done, we've enjoyed that very much. Well, while we're playing a bit of ABBA, let me tell you a little bit about the ABBA trip that we've got every single Saturday here on the island. Brand new event for this year. So it's every Saturday. And if you ever, you've seen the little fun trains, you know, the ones that go in from the resorts and everyone waves along and they go into town or wherever they visit. Well, this is in conjunction with Zante Fun Train, zantefuntrain.gr. And you get on the little train and from Lagana, Lagana, Tilivi, Kalamaki, Nargas. It leaves at 7:45 from Lagana and the rest of the place is to 8 o'clock. You get on the train, you come into town, wave at everybody. Off you go down to the local outdoor cinema, which is right next door to the sea and under the moon. And then you watch a bit of ABBA karaoke. And then you watch the ABBA film. And then you get little handkerchiefs out and you wave yourself all the way back to your resort. That's every Saturday. And you're back in resort by 11 o'clock at night. So if you haven't yet booked it, get online now. Or, of course, go and visit one of the Zante fun trains in your resort. A big shout out to Shane. He's listening over there in... Where are you listening in? He's from... In Exmoor, he said, glorious, sunny and very warm Exmoor. So we've got Exmoor tuned in. Oh, we've also got New Walk tuned in. Good afternoon to Mr. Dan Scarron. Hope you're okay. Great to see you last week. And listening over there on the neighbouring island of Kefalonia, we do have Disco Debs. And if it's not hot enough, she says she needs... let's have a bit of Donna Summers. Somebody in the house say hell yeah. This is a remix version, however, Donna, I think I found... This is going out to Disco Debs and anybody else listening over there on the island of Kefalonia this afternoon. Hot stuff. This takes me back a few years. I think she was from Boston in America, and I went to the theatre and saw a story of her her life. Theatrical. There you go. So glorious, the sunny and very warm in Exmoor. Extremely hot in Corfu. New York, what's the weather like there? And if Mummy Kath is listening in, good afternoon, Kath. Oh, definitely good morning. It's only 10:30 in UK. If you just tuned in, you listen to me. It's Penny on Island Radio.

0: Big shout out this afternoon as well, everyone down at the TUI office. Afternoon to Wendy, Adam, Andy, Claire, whoever else is in the office. Hope you're having a good day, guys. Not working too hard. My sponsor today's show is BJ's down in Laggana, who are open 24 hours of the day. You can get fed. Right, it's bumped the hour already, so it's time to have some messages from our sponsors and our advertisers.
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1: And you're now listening to Switch Disco and React. Welcome back to after the first half hour of my show. We've got a few new listeners or people who are messaging me in anyway. Big shout out to Peggy. She's lost her glasses. Well, at least you can still type and spell correctly. So you might, but it's, you can see that distance. Nice to have you tuned in. I hope you're having a good afternoon. And a big shout out to everyone down at the Limnos supermarket down there in Kalamaki, the low-cost supermarket. Big shout out to Andreas and Vula. And also next door to Meow, to the girls next door, Nikki and Eleni. Great coffee. Open every day except Sundays. They're having Sundays off for the time being. And they deliver from 7 a.m. in the morning.

asked Peggy's message was a voice message and then put into a text. I like it. I haven't got round to working how that works, actually. Big shout out this afternoon. I don't know if they've tuned in, but we went down to see Pat Two Topping the other day down at in Laguna. I got chatting to our neighbours, some lovely lads here on holiday from Cornwall, Henry and Zach, and I didn't get the names of the rest of them. They were all busy enjoying the sun. So my next tune is going out to them if they are tuned in. They said they would try. This is a bit of Patrick Topping, Rafi and Whisper. If you just tuned in, you listen to Penny on Island Radio. Eh, Fredish de Poli, et de Paresas.

And a very good afternoon to Mr. Roy Cunningham. He sent me a picture of the beach at Ali Canez. That looks great. Nice, lucky you. Have a good day, Roy. Nice to have you tuned in. A big shout out to everybody else listening up there in the area. Marie and Steve, Mark and Helen. I hope you guys are all good. Anyway, it's now 1:45. It's 1:45 already. If you just tuned in, you listen to Penny with my mishmash of music. This is a bit of Patrick Topping, who is here live for first ever time ever on the island. And my sponsors today is BJ's, who are down in Lagana at the crossroads. And don't forget, they're open 24 hours of the day. You can find them on the on all social medias, I think. The eFood app, the Wolt app. They've got a new self-ordering kiosk to make ordering easier. So get yourself on down there 24 hours of the day. Proudly serving the area for over 25 years, I think.

0: Right, I'm going to do the birthdays and the name days now because I think I should probably forget them otherwise today, the way I'm feeling. So, yes. So who have we got? Who's got a birthday? Possibly could be tuned in or listening or is around the island. So we have got, who have we got? We've got Martin down in Kalamaki. So very happy birthday to Martin. Hope you're having a great birthday. Chronia Paula. And to his beautiful dog. He's got the biggest dog ever. Huge. Big softy. So happy birthday to Martin. And that's the only, oh, and Spiros Kefalinos, probably not listening in, but it's his birthday if he's tuned in. That's today, so today is the 18th of July, where we're nearly the end of July. Nearly another month ago, and it'll be getting close to the patron saint of the island's name day. August, yes. Who had a birthday yesterday who might be tuned in? Elaine Cole's birthday yesterday, and also Gisela over there at the Smile coffee shop. It was her birthday yesterday, so Gisela, happy birthday for yesterday. Now, who's got a birthday tomorrow? Helen, it's Helen's birthday tomorrow. Helen Healy up there in Aliquez. Happy, happy birthday, Helen. I hope you have a great birthday tomorrow. And you get really spoiled. I'm sure you will. Probably you're not taking you away for a weekend somewhere. Who else? Coming up on Monday, it's Chris Baxter's birthday because I won't be here Monday. And then we get 21st of July, which we've got it's Paul Green from the pub's birthday. But I'll be here on Tuesday, so I'll wish him a happy birthday there. Right, name days. Now, I know, Peggy, you missed you at the show the other day, but I did wish your sister a happy name day because it was yesterday. I think it was yesterday, wasn't it? It was Marina. The day before yesterday was Marina. No, yesterday was Marina. Hang on, I've lost the page now. The 17th of July, that was yesterday. So, yes, it was Marina, Aliki, and also Alexandra. Now today, the only one today is Emilanos. Don't know anybody by that name. Tomorrow is Diaz and Garifala. Well, that's a Garifala. Isn't that name of a flower? What it is in English, Peggy, if you help me. Anyway, Garifala is name days tomorrow. So there you go. They're the Greek name days and birthdays for the next couple of days. In the meantime, let's have some more music. Let's have a bit of Robin Schulz.
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0: This is The Sun Goes Down. It does round about 8:56, I think. But I'll be telling you that shortly at the top of the hour with the news and the weather.

Shane says that's a great summer tune. Sending that one out to you this afternoon, honey. Have a great day. Right, the summer is passing by. Tomorrow is the 19th of July. So not only, of course, the whole world must know that there's going to be a football match. What time is it? Is it 10 o'clock? I think it is, yeah. It's a trouble. It's been rather late. But anyway, it is the grand finale tomorrow. In the meantime, let's have a bit of Odin and Fatso. And Lady Love. These guys are appearing tomorrow. Flying in all the way from France. Odin and Fatso. Lady Love. 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

That's a nice chilled out tune. That's Odin and Fatso, who are appearing live tomorrow down at the White Party. Right, what's up? Oh, good grief, I just realised it's top of the hour. So it's time to go and have some... No more time for any more tunes. It's time for the news and the weather update.

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2: Fighting between the United States and Iran is intensifying, with both sides launching fresh attacks in a conflict centered on control of the Strait of Hormuz. Matthew Dudley has the details.
3: American forces say they have struck Iranian military infrastructure, whilst Iran has fired missiles and drones towards targets across the Gulf region. Several countries, including Kuwait, Iraq and Jordan, have said they intercepted attacks. The worsening crisis has affected the global shipping routes and sent oil prices climbing.
2: A 24-year-old man has admitted to killing a teenage boy and seriously injuring two others in a collision while over the alcohol and drug limits. Jamie Fountain was driving in Flitwick, Bedfordshire, when his car struck three teenagers. Police say 13-year-old Noah Campbell died at the scene, while the other two boys suffered serious injuries. Thomas Tuchel says he'll continue as England's manager despite mounting criticism following the World Cup semi-final loss to Argentina. The German insists he has no regrets over his in-game decisions, saying they were made to help the team under pressure. Tuchel also brushed off criticism from US President Donald Trump, who suggested he made a mistake.
4: Defensive player, what do I know about Chuck? They took the league and they took their best player and then put him on defense. We got to be a little offensive, right?
2: Elsewhere, the Liberal Democrats have urged UEFA and the FA to break away from FIFA following a World Cup surrounded by controversy. Party leader Sir Ed Davey says FIFA has crossed red line after red line, accusing it of damaging football's integrity through governance decisions, ticket pricing and political influence. And new life-saving drugs for rare blood cancers have been approved on the NHS. It's said to benefit about 200 patients a year, mainly infants and young children. Professor Peter Johnson is NHS England's National Clinical Director for Cancer.
5: It's very important because there are new types of treatment that will make it possible to control their cancers in a way that hasn't been possible previously.
2: That's the latest from Radio News Hub. I'm Ben Monse.
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7: As AI surges, new global research finds 83% of businesses say its adoption is already outpacing their existing governance capabilities. Here's Sebastian Weir from IBM.
8: We're expecting a 67% increase in spending in AI over the next 2 years, but with the continued gap between governance lagging behind adoption, this is only going to exacerbate the delay in getting value out of AI. We find that really understanding how AI works, what it can do and how it can change is the most effective way of unlocking its benefits. You can find even more from our latest IBV report online.
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9: Well, just to let you know, in case you didn't already know, that it's pretty hot out there. It's sunny, but with a real feel, it's gone up to 41, so we've hit the 40s now in the real feel, although the actually only says 33, apparently, on the thermometer. Anyway, so highs of 33 and lows of 24, so it's pretty warm. Yes, I was out doing my gardening at 1 o'clock in the morning last night. That's when it's the best time to do it. So 6:29 was sunrise, 8:56 is now sunset. Extreme high temperatures for the next week, and there was a bit of a shower, Peggy. I don't know if you heard earlier on. Next Friday, it's showing a shower, but probably for about 5 minutes. We'll see when we get here. That's a long way off yet. It's another week off. So, yeah, generally between 34 and 22, nighttime and daytime, pretty warm, very humid, 51%. Extreme UV level. Yes, of course it is. So, be careful. It's hot out there. It's summer. Right, in the meantime, let's have some messages from our sponsors and our advertisers. And don't go anywhere. It's Penny on Island Radio with you for another 45 minutes or so.
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11: Right, kicking off the second half of my show today. Well, it's only going to be about 35 minutes. Then Barbara's in with coffee because I need coffee. Barbara, don't bring any bites. I've got a packet of ginger nuts. Big thanks to Sam and Jack for my biscuits.
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11: Hope everyone's well and hope you're all enjoying your holidays, or if you're not, if you're here working, hope you're not working too hard. We've got a bit of a mishmash of people listening into the radio too. We've got all the way over there. Shane's in Exmoor. Dan and Cascarne are up there in Newark. We did have Kaz and David and River up in Corfu, but they've gone off to the beach now. Amanda and Jake somewhere down some beach. Peggy down in Ayasosti. Roy's up there and Ali Cares on the beach as well. Looks very nice. Michelle and Stephen Worcester. Very good afternoon as well to Liz Beatty. And anybody else happens to be listening out there, thank you so much for your company. Peggy over in, not Peggy, sorry, Debbie over in the island of Kefalonia. Anybody possibly listening in the island of Lefkada on the mainland as well. Ferris to Paraboli de Paraisas and all the taxi dealers, all the bus drivers. Good afternoon to Ilaria Hotel this afternoon, to Spiros and Oresti and anybody else sitting around there having their lunch, their breakfast, their dinner. The radio is usually on there quite loud. Caledonian Hotel, Calispera, Zeppo Supermarket down there in Kalamaki opposite the Cavadora. Also Margarita's supermarket over there in Silivi, Maria, Margarita, Yassas. And if you hear the radio anywhere, let me know. Electronet, Calimera. And Ari, if he's listening down at the garage. His little sauna, his own private sauna. Ari's garage.

Oh, and not forgetting, of course, South African Joanne and the Cats. And do learn everyone down at the Nemesis Supermarket and Rowe, a restaurant bar, pool bar. There's a bit of Prosper and Clooney. Free your mind.

0: 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What's on at the cinema with Penny? 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
1: Right, very quickly, as I tell you what's on at our local cinema, I've already told you the little event that we have with ABBA, which is taking place every Saturday, and the Fun Train, leaving from all the resorts at around about 7:45 or 8 o'clock in the evening. For more information on zantefuntrain.gr. It's coming in on the little train all the way into the open-air cinema. And then with an unforgettable ABBA karaoke where everybody joins in. And then you can get yourself a drink from the bar, or some popcorn, some nachos, some slushies and ice cream. And then watch the film. And then you'll be back in the resort on the little train by 11 o'clock in the evening. That is every Saturday only. The rest of the time, at the moment, we've got a film called The Odyssey. Now, this was actually only released yesterday in the USA. So we've had it pre-released. It's already been playing for the last 4 days here. In Zakynthos, producers are Emma Thomas, starring Tom Holland, Matt Damon, Zendaya, Elliot Page, Travis Scott, and Anne Hathaway even. I don't know exactly that story, but it is in English, so don't be saying to me, Penny, we don't speak Greek. No, it's all translated. It's all in English. So, oh no, we don't want the trailer on. Sorry about that, guys. Just talk among yourselves a minute. There we go. So I've just now lost it. It's The Odyssey. Just let you know, it's playing at 9:30 in the evening, except on Saturdays at the outdoor cinema. And it's playing at 10 p.m. in the air-conditioned Foscolo Cinema, which is in Solomossi Square. So that is the new, brand new film, Matt Damon. The Odyssey, playing here for the next week at least. And it's in English with Greek subtitles. Right, let's play a bit of Nathan Dorr now and his Zante tune, On and On, Shots in Zante.

That's a bit of Nathan Dawes, of course, you can find down in Laganair as well. My sponsor today is BJ's down in Laganair. Open 24 hours a day. And don't forget, they've all their sister shops, their sister businesses, which also include Isabel's. The ultimate luxury experience in immersive elegance, sophistication, exquisite gourmet dining. That is along the seafront. And if you happen to be in town visiting our lovely capital town, which you have to do at least once when you're here, we'll have a walk along the seafront. And you'll spot there all those fancy, super yachts, and see how the other half live. Along there, you're going to find two beautiful restaurants. You'll find Madison's and Manu on the harbour front, with fab food, cocktails, and music. And they're open every day.

Right, let's play. Have I got time? What's time? Oh, it's 20, only 20 minutes past the hour. Let's play a tune from the charts. I think this one is around about number 5. This is Fever Dream and a bit of Alex Warren. I was open. You'll listen to Penny on Island Radio.

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3: And just to let you know, Switch Disco will be playing in Lagana on the 23rd and the 30th of July. Right, one more tune to take us bottom of the hour. An update of some messages for our sponsors. This is a bit of sunshine. Did I mention it's quite sunny out there and hot? It's summer. It's July. And as Joanne said, yeah, we do nothing but complain about the weather. Give it another couple of months and we'll be saying, oh, it's too windy, it's too cold, it's too chilly. That's life, isn't it, though? That's humans. Big shout out once again to our sponsors. Thank you very much. Anna BJ's, open 24 hours of the day. They've got your Mexican favourites, pizzas, your coffees, your drinks, and it's all dine in, dine out, or takeaway.

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0: Here, the next tune is going out to Peggy. So it's called The Weeknd and Ariana Grande with Ariana Grande, and Save Your Tears. And just to remind you quickly also that don't forget down at the Mango Bar tomorrow, they've got their weekly party, beach party that is.
1: You look so happy when I'm not with you.
0: And good afternoon to Liz Osborne. Afternoon to you. Nice to... Trying to work out what you meant, first of all.

And just a reminder, Peggy, just said Mercy Singh, don't forget there's the Panigiri, there's the festival in Lithakia with live music. Don't need any more details at the moment, she can't find them. But there is the local Panigiri, the local festival in Lithakia tomorrow.

Oh, it's full of information. We've got another Panagiri on the 29th of... hold on, let me tell you a bit about it. Give me a sec. This is from Liz. Now, Liz, if you come and fetch me, I'll come there with you, but I'm not driving up there. But the one thing is, Lithakia is at the church, live music. Now I've lost love, lost Liz Osborne's message. The 29th, there is another concert next to Hora at By the Wells. Apparently, it's a famous female Greek singer. It's €15 an entrance, including a drink. And there'll be a bar and a food if you want something. Apparently, last week, she went to see Thanos Petrels. Last weekend, it was really... I actually saw the pictures, Liz, and really wish I would could have come, but... So there we go. That was the weekend and Ariana Grande. Apparently, her niece has gone to see The Weeknd live in Amsterdam. Is that right? Island Radio. Right, let's see what I'm going to play next. Let's have a bit of...

0: It's a bit of Kitama and comes and goes. You're listening to Penny on Island Radio. Thanks to your company this afternoon. Don't forget, Barbara's in after me with the continuation of what letter are we at?
1: J.
0: We're at J, so stay tuned. Do not go back.

0: right. Big thanks to Shirley and the Chesterfield down in Cornwall for the idea for the challenge, which I've just won, by the way. And I didn't cheat. Actually, you didn't win, but you didn't cheat either.
1: I don't know how I could have cheated.
0: Can't cheat him that one. So just tune in. You've been listening to Penny on Island Radio. I'm nearly out of it. I'm going to play a couple of more tunes before I hit. It's now nearly 10 to top of the hour. Let's have a bit of Bruno Mars, and he goes cha-cha-cha, a bit of dancing. Big shout out to Mel, who's on the island. Nice to have you back on the island. See you soon.

0: Right, that was a bit of a Teddy Swims and Mr. Know It All. Anyway, I'd like to thank everyone who's kept me company for this Parabolic de Paresas. Thanks to wherever you've been listening in around the world. Neighbouring islands over there in the UK in Corfu. Barbara's up with you for the next couple of hours. And me, myself, I'm going to be back again now on... I'll be back again now on Tuesday between around about... After the Jeff Dorsett Show, between about 1:30 and 4. Whatever you're doing for the rest of the day, have an absolutely amazing weekend. Drink lots of water, put lots of suntan lotion on, and stay in the aircon, I think, mainly. So taking it, so I think this one will possibly one more, this possibly two more tunes.
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0: Bit of Bayana Baker Mat. Possibly one more tune, possibly not. And then Barbara will be taking over. And I will see you all on Tuesday. Have a calot. Have a great weekend, everybody. See you all out and about. You've been listening to Penny on Island Radio. Bye, everybody.

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2: The United States and Iran have exchanged fresh strikes as fighting over the Strait of Hormuz intensifies. The US says it targeted Iranian military infrastructure for a seventh straight night, while Iran launched missiles and drones towards several Gulf states. Oil prices remain high as shipping through the vital waterway continues to be disrupted. Donald Trump has become the latest high-profile figure to criticize England manager Thomas Tuchel following the World Cup semi-final defeat to Argentina. Matthew Dudley has more.
3: The US president questioned Tuchel's decision to use Captain Harry Kane in a deeper defensive role.
4: Harry, who's been fantastic, I think they perhaps made a mistake when they made him a defensive player. What do I know about soccer?
3: Tuchel hit back when asked about the comments, insisting Kane defended as part of the team and rejected the criticism ahead of England's third-place playoff against France.
2: A drink and drug driver has admitted causing the death of a 13-year-old boy and seriously injuring two others in a crash in Bedfordshire. 24-year-old Jamie Fountain pleaded guilty to multiple charges after his BMW collided with three teenagers near Flitwick in April. He'll be sentenced at Northampton Crown Court in September. Drivers are being warned to expect busy roads as millions head off for summer breaks this weekend. The RAC predicts more than 14 million leisure journeys, with traffic expected to peak on Saturday. The first footballer of East Asian descent to play for England is being honoured with a blue plaque at his birthplace. Frank Soo died in 1991 and is seen as a pioneer in diversifying the squad.
5: It's about really trying to start conversations about the history of ethnic diversity in football and not just seeing that as a very recent thing.
2: That's Martin Polley from De Montfort University. His comments come as all of Soo's matches were later deemed unofficial due to happening in World War II. And Christopher Nolan's new film, The Odyssey, has arrived in UK cinemas to strong reviews. The epic retelling of Homer's ancient Greek story has impressed film fans, with many praising the blockbuster's ambitious scale. From Radio News Hub, I'm Ben Monse.
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8: And the current temperature is 34 degrees Celsius. That doesn't sound so bad until you look at the real feel, which is 42 degrees. Dear listener, it is really hot today. It's really hot. It's a sunny day, according to the internet, with a high of 34 and lows of 24 today. We have an active alert and extreme high temperature until 4 o'clock. So after 4 o'clock, the temperature will drop, you know, by degrees, be about 33 by 6 o'clock, and then by 7 o'clock, 32 degrees. It's a really warm day, listener. So what else can I tell you about what's going on today? So the winds, so at the moment they're at 10 kilometres per hour and they're northeasterly, but they'll be changing. It's going to go to 15 by about 5 p.m. And there'll be westerly winds, and it's going to stay in that direction until the early evening. So humidity is currently at 46%. It's classed as very humid. Yes, it is. The UV is peaking at very high at the moment at 10, so you need to be careful. Take some shade, wear some sunglasses, protect your skin and stay hydrated. The moon. So if you step out this evening and you're looking for the moon, so let's just check when the sunset will be. Sunset will be at 8:56 p.m. And then if you're glancing up at the sky, you'll be seeing the waxing crescent moon. It was beautiful last night and the night before, so I do hope you glimpse it this evening. The sun will, of course, rise again tomorrow morning at 6:29, and then tomorrow will be very similar to today. Lots and lots of sunshine, highs of 34. Lows of 24, and then Monday, highs of 35 and lows of 25. There you go. That's your weather forecast for now. I'm going to hand you over to our advertisers and sponsors for a few messages from them, and I will be back with you very soon.

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Kicking the show off today with Lady Gaga and Just Dance. That was requested or suggested by the lovely Rhiannon. Thank you, Rhiannon. An excellent playlist, as always. So welcome to the show. You're listening to Barbara on Island Radio. We are on the alphabet adventure, the letter J, part two today. So I'm with you through until 4 o'clock. The time now is 2:16. And today we brought to you with our sponsors, BJ's, the fast food specialists who are in the centre of Laggana. Thank you, BJ's. So I would like to say, let's have a hug. I've had my coffee today, so I'm not in quite such the same state I was in on Wednesday without my coffee. So I feel that we can have a more leisurely hug, okay? It's not so desperate today. Let's open our arms wide, dear listener. Open them wide. Gather up all the goodness around you. Now wrap those arms either around yourself or around the person or the object of your hug and have a little squeeze. That's right. Breathe them in. Let that breath out. And release that hug. I bet you feel better. I know I do. Okay, so what have we got in store for the show today? We've got a featured artist of the week. If you'd like to start guessing who that might be, you are very welcome. Obviously, the artists begin with the letter J. And we'll be, this is brought to us this week by Russell. Russell, who is one of our fantastic fact fellows. We also have a little quizzy bit, also compiled by Russell. He is a fantastic fact fellow, is he not? All of the answers for the quiz begin with the letter J, because we are on the letter J in the alphabet adventure. We also have a retro number one featuring the letter J. More details of that later. We'll have a little bit of good news from around the world, and of course we'll have a tiny little breather in the Zen Zone, keeping us grounded and happy. Okay, so next piece of music I'm going to share with you before we start thinking about our featured artist of the week, this is for Lindsay, who is in the West Country in the UK. This is Michael Jackson and The Girl Is Mine featuring Paul McCartney. Lindsay sent me a really amazing recording this morning of her son singing just this song, and it was beautiful. Very impressed. Didn't know that you had such a talented son there. So here we are. This is for you, Lindsay, and for you, Alfie.

That was Michael Jackson and The Girl Is Mine featuring Paul McCartney. Absolutely brilliant. Thank you for that one, Lindsay and Alfie. Okay, so let's have a look. Ah, oh, Joe Jackson's the first guest that's come in from Rod. No, Rod. Actually, I'm pretty sure in your playlist for today, there's one of theirs. Billy Joel, no, Peggy, no. These are good guesses, but no, not quite yet. Okay, so in the meantime, we're going to have one more track and then we'll head over to our featured artist. So this featured artist, it's a trio. The band, there were three, okay? I like it on toast. I think I've said too much now. So the track I'm going to share with you right now, this was suggested by my brother Robert. This is Jar Wobbles, there's the J, and Invaders of the Heart, and it features Dolores O'Riordan. This is a really unusual track, but it's lovely. I know I've played it before. This is The Sun Does Rise. Thanks for this one, Rob.

That was the excellent Jar Wobbles, Invaders of the Heart, and Dolores O'Riordan, The Sun Does Rise. So I'm delighted to say I gave such good clues that I think I gave the answer away. Yes, it is The Jam. So well done, Rod. Well done, Barry, as well. And anybody else who guessed correctly, you are epic. So let's see, what has Russell dug up about The Jam? The Jam remain one of the most influential British bands of the late 1970s and early 1980s, known for their sharp songwriting, socially conscious themes, and dynamic fusion of punk energy with mod-inspired style. Formed in Woking in 1972 by Paul Weller, Bruce Foxton and Rick Buckler, the band rose to prominence during the punk era, though their sound and aesthetic drew heavily from the 1960s British rock and rhythm and blues. Their debut album, In the City, 1977, introduced audiences to Weller's incisive lyricism and the band's tight, energetic musicianship. Throughout their career, The Jam distinguished themselves through their ability to blend political commentary with melodic sophistication. Albums such as All Mod Cons, Setting Suns and Sound Effects showcased Weller's growth as a songwriter, addressing themes of class, identity and social change. Songs like Down in the Tube Station at Midnight, Going Underground and Town Called Malice became defining tracks of the era, resonating with audiences for their immediacy and cultural relevance. The Jam's musical evolution was marked by increasing ambition and experimentation. While rooted in punk's urgency, their later work incorporated elements of soul, pop and new wave, reflecting Weller's expanding influences. Their ability to balance commercial success with artistic integrity made them one of the most respected bands of their time. Despite their popularity, The Jam disbanded in 1982 at the height of their success, a decision driven by Weller's desire to pursue new creative directions. Their legacy, however, has only grown in the decades since. They remain a touchstone for British guitar bands, influencing artists across multiple generations. The Jam's impact is defined by their sharp songwriting, cultural insight and enduring relevance. Their catalogue continues to be celebrated for its energy, intelligence and unmistakable sense of identity. Actually, I think it'd be really interesting to do a featured artist on Paul Weller himself. He's a dude. I have deep respect for Paul Weller. This is a little aside anyway. We'll talk more about that later. Let's have a little bit of The Jam. The first track I'm going to share with you, as mentioned earlier on, this is from the earlier days. This is Going Underground.

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Hello, welcome back. So the time now is 2:37. I'm with you through until 4 o'clock today, and we, dear listener, are on the second part of the alphabet adventure featuring the letter J. We've had our featured artist of the week, that was The Jam, and we're about to play another one of their tracks. So the second track from The Jam, this is from later on in their career, this is Beat Surrender. Back with you in a moment.

no. It's number one on this day in 1983, okay? And it was number one for 3 weeks. It was the title track, the title of the track that featured the letter J rather than the artist. So I'm going to tell you... Oh, loud and clear, thanks. Thank you, Barry. So I'm going to tell you what the retro number one is. And I'm sure you've all guessed anyway. It was Rod Stewart... And the track is Baby Jane. Yep, that's it. That's our retro number one for today. And here it is, dear listener. Baby Jane.

There you have it. That's Rod Stewart and our retro number one from 1983. 3 weeks at the number one spot for Baby Jane. Well done for everybody who guessed correctly. Thank you for bearing with me. We are back online. And I'd like to say a very big thank you to our own Bobby G, who talked me through the process. Because as many of you know, I am no good with technical stuff. So it's a miracle that we're still here, dear listener. But that's all down to Bobby. Thank you, Bobby. And while we're talking about Bobby, let's play Bobby's track before we head over to the news and the weather at the top of the hour. This was Bobby's suggestion for today. This is Jimmy Mac by Martha Reeves and the Vandellas. Thank you, Bobby.

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1: Andy Burnham is expected to announce Labour will back new North Sea oil and gas drilling when he becomes Prime Minister on Monday. Reports suggest he's keeping an open mind on fresh licences, despite the party's previous pledge to block new projects. The Green Party says it would break one of Labour's key manifesto commitments, while supporters argue new licences would strengthen the UK's energy security. The US says it's carried out a seventh night of strikes on Iranian military sites, targeting weapons storage, surveillance facilities and maritime capabilities. Iran has responded with missile and drone attacks across the region, with several Gulf states reporting interceptions. The escalating conflict has disrupted shipping through the Strait of Hormuz and pushed oil prices higher. Thomas Tuchel says he'll continue as England manager despite mounting criticism following the World Cup semi-final loss to Argentina. Tuchel also brushed off criticism from US President Donald Trump, who suggested he'd made a mistake.
2: Defensive player, what do I know about Chuck? They took the league and they took their best player and then put him on defense. We got to be a little offensive, right?
1: The Liberal Democrats have urged UEFA and the FA to break away from FIFA following a World Cup surrounded by controversy. Party leader Sir Ed Davey says FIFA has crossed red line after red line, accusing it of damaging football's integrity through governance decisions, ticket pricing and political influence. Elsewhere in the football, England are back in World Cup action tonight, vying for third place in the bronze medal playoff. They face France at 10 p.m. tonight, but it's certainly not a tie either side wanted to be part of ahead of their semi-final losses. So how do you focus for such a game? We spoke to sports psychologist James Newman.
3: I think a lot of this really comes down to ultimately reframing now. So this is essentially when we shift our thinking and we try and adjust it based on the task that's ahead and try and look at it in another way from another perspective.
1: And the RAC says more than 14 million journeys are planned this weekend as people hit the roads for their summer holidays. From Radio News Hub, I'm Ben Monsey.
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6: And the current temperature is 34 degrees Celsius here in Zakynthos, with a real feel of 42. Yes, we're still experiencing an active alert for extreme high temperatures until 4 o'clock today. So we're looking at the current temperature being, 34. Yes, it's 34. It'll dip down around about 5 o'clock to 33, and then by 7 o'clock it'll go down to 32. So it's a really, really sunny and warm day today. It's very humid. It's 52% humid at the moment, and the UV index has dipped a little, but it's still classed as high. It's at 7, so you still need to protect your skin, take some shade, wear sunglasses, and make sure you stay hydrated. Okay, so the sun will be setting today at what time? Let's have a look. The sun will be setting at 8:56 p.m. today, to be precise, and it will be rising tomorrow morning at 6:29. And if you step outside this evening and look up at the beautiful crescent moon, it will be a waxing crescent moon. How lovely is that? So that's your weather forecast for today. Tomorrow, very similar. Highs of 34, lows of 24. Wall-to-wall sunshine. And Monday, it might even go up to 35. Super, super sunny. That, dear listener, is your weather forecast for now. I'm going to hand you over now to our sponsors and advertisers for a few messages from them. And I will be back with you very soon.
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Hello, welcome back. So it's a sticky old day today. Now my other system here is being sticky. So everything's sticky, not to worry. We will continue. So the next track I would like to share with you, the time now being almost 13 minutes past three. I'm with you through until 4 o'clock. Let's hope nothing else sticks today. So I'd like to share a track with you that was suggested by the lovely Jane. Jane, who has got a day off and who is actually on the beach. Woohoo! And she's listening in between the sticky bits. Okay, so this is for you, Jane. This is Robin Gibb and Juliet. And after this, we will be heading over to the Zen Zone for a little calm time there, as long as it's not too sticky.

That was Robin Gibb and Juliet, and that was for the lovely Jane. Right, I think it's time for us to have a little zen. I certainly could do with a little zen, I can tell you. So, find yourself somewhere comfortable to sit and join me in a few moments in the Zen Zone.

Welcome. Welcome to the Zen Zone today. Today it's called Sunlight Through the Trees. Have you ever stood beneath a tree on a sunny day and noticed how the light never reaches the ground in one solid beam? Instead, it filters gently through the leaves, creating a dance of light and shadow. Tiny patches of brightness appear, disappear, and reappear as the breeze moves the branches. Nothing is fixed. Nothing stays exactly the same. Zen often invites us to notice ordinary moments like this because they quietly reveal extraordinary truths. We sometimes imagine that wisdom should arrive like a bolt of lightning, a sudden moment where everything becomes clear. But nature rarely works that way. More often, understanding comes like sunlight through the trees. A little glimpse, a brief moment of clarity, then perhaps another, and another. Life can feel much the same. There are days when everything seems uncertain, when we're standing in the shade wondering where the light has gone. Yet, if we pause instead of rushing, if we soften instead of striving, we often notice the light was never absent. It was simply finding another way through. The Japanese have a beautiful appreciation for this kind of quiet beauty. Rather than demanding constant brightness, they value the gentle balance between light and shadow. One gives meaning to the other. They have a word for it. Komorebi, the sunlight that filters through the leaves of trees. It reminds us that even when life feels shaded, the light is still there, quietly finding its way through. Perhaps wisdom arrives in much the same way, not all at once, but in gentle moments of illumination. Maybe we can view our own lives like a woodland path. There will be sunny stretches where everything feels effortless. There will be shaded places where we slow down and pay closer attention. Neither is wrong, and both belong. The invitation today is beautifully simple. As you go about your day, notice where the light is falling. Watch how it plays across a leaf, a wall, or the pavement beneath your feet. Let it remind you that clarity doesn't have to arrive all at once. Sometimes a single ray is enough to show the next step. And perhaps that's all Zen ever asks of us. Not to see the whole journey, but to be fully present for the patch of light we're standing in right now. So until the next time, may you walk gently, notice deeply, and trust that even through the densest canopy, the light is finding its way. Thank you for joining me in the Zen Zone today.

And there you have our Zen Zone for today, dear listener, all about Komorebi, the dancing sunlight through the leaves. Okay, so it is time now to play some more music, and I would like to play one of Carly's suggestions for today. There's two J's here. It's a double J. This is Joshua Caddison and Jesse. Oh, hang on. No, that wasn't it. No. That was still the Zen Zone. Right, here we are. Let's do that again, shall we? Joshua Caddison and Jesse.

0: It's Joshua Caddison and Jesse, and that was suggested by the lovely Carly. So we've got time for one more track before we head over to the ads at the half hour, and then in the last half hour of the show we will be having our quizzy bit. So you better get your thinking caps on, listener, because we need some of those brain cells to be activated, okay? I'm leaving you now before the adverts with Lizzo and Juice.
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13: Yes, indeed. Thank you to BJ's, the sponsors of our afternoon show this afternoon. So the time now is 3:36. I'm with you for another 25 minutes, and we are going to have a little bit of quizzy time, dear listener. Yes, Russell has prepared a quiz for us, so get those thinking caps on. I understand that Barry and Joe have already awarded themselves 2,000 pois. Okay, good. I'm all in favour of that. I'm all in favour of it. Right, here it comes. Get ready. Get your pens and pencils and pieces of paper or whatever you're using. Send me your answers if you dare to, and I will send you clues if you get them wrong. Okay, here we go.

So remember, all the answers begin with the letter J, and from 1 to 4, 5, they are in alphabetical order. That isn't at all confusing, Barbara, I know. Okay, question number 1. In the song Mac the Knife, what kind of knife does Mac have? In the song Mac the Knife, what kind of knife does Mac have?

Question number two. What was Chief Inspector Clouseau's first name? What was Chief Inspector Clouseau's first name? You don't need me to remind you. It begins with J.

Question number three. Who wrote Maple Leaf Rag? Who wrote Maple Leaf Rag?

about this one. Number four, this is a puzzler. What does safari actually mean? What does safari actually mean? And number five, finally, number five. In which sport might you use a shime waza? In which sport might you use a shime waza? I'm going to spell that for you. It's two words, S-H-I-M-E, and the second word, W-A-Z-A. So what sport might you use a shime waza? So, dear listener, those are your five questions. Jot down your answers or mentally log them and compare them to the answers a bit later on, or you can send them to me on Messenger. That's just about the only thing I can cope with at the moment. So send me your answers and I'll send you clues if you need them, or if I feel that you're on the right lines. Yeah, but my clues aren't always that helpful. I have to add that now. Okay, so whilst you're mulling those over, let's have some music. Let's have Sky High by Jigsaw. Now, I suggest this one because actually several people, Peggy and Jane, suggested this track. So let's play it. Sky High by Jigsaw.

That was Jigsaw and Sky High. So I've had some really good answers in. Barry and Joe, let me just come back to your... I think it was Joe, actually. Let me come back to... right. Yeah, the answers you've sent, they're all correct. You're still trying to think of three and four. Okay. Jane. Yeah. Yes, Jane. Yes. Yes. They're all correct, too, that you've sent me. Rod, there was just one other thing I wanted to suggest. So the answer to number four, I like the word you've used. I prefer it, but it's not quite the correct one. Okay, but it's kind of similar, but it's not as nice. That was really helpful. I tell you what, my clues are really out of this world, aren't they? So we're going to play one more tune and then I will give you the answers because we're running out of time. So I'm going to play this for you, Barry. This is Guns N' Roses and Welcome to the Jungle. I haven't pre-listened to this and it's quite a long track. So let's just see how it goes, okay? Better be a good one.

That was Guns N' Roses and Welcome to the Jungle. It wasn't the entire track because we're going to run out of time. Right, I think you've done very well on this week's quizzy bit, guys. So let's go through these answers. I didn't give any particularly good clues today, I don't think. But that's because you were also brilliant anyway. Right, let's line the music up and let's see what we've got. So, question number one. In the song Mac the Knife, what kind of knife does Mac have? Mac has a jackknife. Woohoo! And number two, what was Chief Inspector Clouseau's first name? It was, of course, Jacques. It was Jacques Clouseau. Haha. And then number three, the Maple Leaf Rag was written by Scott Joplin. Number four, what does safari actually mean? So I had some really nice answers here, including rods, which I think was, what was it, Rob? It was a jaunt or something. Jaunting. I like that word. I think that's a really nice word. But the actual correct answer is journey. Journey, jaunt, they're very similar. And then finally, number five, in which sport might you use a shimewaza? Not jujitsu, no, judo. So there you have it. Five answers, 3,000 points for everybody that just joined in, whether you got any of them right or not, because I think you're wonderful. And that, dear listener, is the end of our quiz for today. So I'd like to say a very big thank you to Russell for compiling this week's quiz, as well as our featured artist of the week and our retro number one. Thank you very much, Russell. I'm so sorry to everybody that I haven't played your tracks. I've got so many tracks here unplayed because we've had a little power outage today. It's been a little tense, but I think we're all right now. We seem to be back on form now that I'm coming to the end of the show. Great. So I'm going to play a little bit of Billy Joel now, and then I'll come back for my farewell Wells and for any last bits of information I need to share with you. Yes, in just a moment. Here is Billy Joel and The Longest Time.

relating to the letter K. I wonder what Barry will come up with for our interesting facts. We shall see. So that will be Wednesday 2-4 as usual. I'd like to say a great big thank you to our sponsors this afternoon. That's BJ's, the fast food specialists in Laggana. I'd like to say a big thank you once again to Russell for compiling all of our info for today. What a fantastic fact fellow he is. That's our featured artist of the week, our quiz, as well as our retro number one. Brilliant stuff. I'd also like to mention, I haven't had time today to mention it, but of course it's Saturday today. Saturday is the big day for the Mamma Mia experience under the stars. If you're staying here for a while, you need to get involved with this. Every Saturday at the Open Air Cinema, we have a Mamma Mia special on. So you can get there by fun train. So you can go from Lagunas, from Tilavi, from Kalamaki, or from Argassi every Saturday on the fun train. Once you get to the Open Air Cinema, you'll be treated to a little bit of fun karaoke, ABBA karaoke, and then Mamma Mia, the movie Under the Starlight. It's absolutely brilliant. You need to go along. I'll be going on the 25th, hopefully, with a group of friends. So, yeah, it's an experience not to be missed here in Zakynthos. So, other than that, I'd like to say a great big thank you to you, dear listener, for joining in, for being so much fun today, for being patient with me while I had all my technical hitches today. I'm going to leave you with a double J, John Lennon and Jealous Guy. And all I have to say to you is be kind. Be kind to each other. And don't forget to be kind to yourself. Back with you on Wednesday. Cheerio for now. Bye-bye.

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stuff, and Cyndi Lauper Girls Just Wanna Have Fun, kicking off this week's excursion back to the 1980s. Please be gentle with me this week. I've got a sore throat. All the usual features this week. Twin Spin coming up straight after this one from Status Quo and Burning Bridges. Hello, by the way.

week's Twin Speed, Debbie Gibson first track, Electric Youth, which made number 14 in May 1989. It was the lead single from her second studio album called Electric Youth, featured a total of four singles released from that, and this track, Shake Your Love, which made number 7 in January 1988. It was the second single released from her debut album, Out of the Blue, and there were five singles released from there. Another Twin Spin, same time, same place next week.

been sat in the studio prepping this week's show, and I come across a track that I don't think I've ever played on the radio before. It's a bit cheesy, but I'm going to play it today. Who remembers this from The Firm?

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0: week I've chosen Berlin and Take My Breath Away. During the week at school, we were allowed to watch a random movie from the 1980s, and the class, with help from the teacher, chose Top Gun, the film that this song featured in. It made number one in November 1986, and it originally featured on the Top Gun soundtrack, but later featured on Berlin's fourth studio album called Count Free and Pray. I'll have another next week.
1: Back to the 80s, the Child's Choice.

This week's Charles Choice, Berlin and Take My Breath Away. Not actually in the studio with me this week. Left me one in the can. That's good of her. She's gone away on a field trip. Do you think she invited me? Nah, anything to get away from Dad, right? She'll be back next.

He was absolutely massive in the late 80s, early 90s. Bobby Brown even featured in a couple of films. The cameo in Ghostbusters 2, if I remember. And wrote some of the soundtrack. And then just vanished. I have to look him up, see what he's up to now. This is Island Radio. I'm Tony Francis.

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did, I think that is absolutely sublime. This week's slip disc, The Eagles and The Last Resort, which was never released as a standalone single, but in 1977 it did make the B-side of the band's single Life in the Fast Lane. Last Resort, what a track. Do you know, I think if that had been released as a single, it may have done massive things, but at 7 minutes and 30 seconds, maybe not. Mind you, Bohemian Rhapsody did. If you like your slip disc, another one.

if you're faffing around with your Facebook page, just look up Tony Francis Back to the 80s. My Facebook page, my group. Drop me a message there. 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Take care. Catch you next week. Ta-da.

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karaoke in Hollywood, Duran Duran in Rio, or Wham in Heaven. It all adds up to 80s heaven, and you can snatch a slice of it this Thursday evening between 7 and 9pm as we go back to the 80s with me, Tony Francis. We'll have the Twin Spin, Tony's 12-inch, and the Charles Choice, as well as 2 hours of great music from the best decade ever, right here on 88.6 Island Radio.

very good day to welcome along. It is to kick up the 80s. I'm Jeff Dorsey, going to be here for the next 60 minutes, pumping up those airwaves. Mike Peters and the Alarm and 68 Guns starting it. And then the wonderful songwriting skills of Jackson Browne, Somebody Else's Baby. So we've got a couple of things under Best of British, one by Tears for Fears and another by the Pet Shop Boys. A double-decker involving the Cult. Your opportunity to get your songs on and an interviews with Gary Christian, he of course the Christians, and Buster Blood Vessel. Yes, a bad manners. So we'll get into all that. If you want to get in touch, please do so. The email is chunkyjeff@gmail.com. That's chunkyjeff@gmail.com. Now, this group have had so many hits along the way. They are The Cure. And I've done my hair today very much like Robert Smith. Couldn't do a thing with it this morning. Anyway, this is probably one of their biggest songs of all time, but doesn't get played very often. It's called Lullaby.

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2: Now, this is where we give you a backstory to a particular hit, and this week we're looking at 1986 for Michael McDonald and Sweet Freedom. We're number 7 in America for an album that was actually the Running Scared soundtrack. Now, this was Michael McDonald's second hit of 1986. His first was a duet with Patti LaBelle. Remember what it was? On My Own, it was called. This particular song, Sweet Freedom, was written by Heatwave's Rod Temperton. Now, Rod, of course, wrote a lot of tracks on Michael Jackson's Off the Wall album. Song written for the movie Running Scared, starred Gregory Hines and Billy Crystal.

0: 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Now, here's Jeff Dorsett.
1: And a very good idea. Hope we find you fitting well. And like it, kick up the 80s. Three questions for you. Give the answers in about 25 minutes' time. Question number one. Me, Myself, and I. All hits. All hits for the same artist. Me, Myself, I was a hit for whom? Question number two is a lyric. I want to know the artist and the song. This is the line I'm giving you. You with the sad eyes, don't be discarded. You with the sad eyes, don't be discarded. And question number three, which album by George Michael has the number one single on it, A Different Corner? So which album by George Michael has the number one single, A Different Corner? Now this next act were extremely talented, led by a fella called Mark Hollis. They are called Talk Talk with Talk Talk.

0: That's the brilliant Talk Talk. With Talk Talk, and if you want to get in touch at any time on Kick Up the 80s, it's very easy. All you've got to do, drop me an email to chunkyjeff@gmail.com, chunkyjeff@gmail.com, and I will play them for you. Still to come, interviews with the Christians and also Bad Manners' Buster Blood Vessel. We're going to go with Best of British shortly, but before we get there...
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0: made a bad record. Ricky Ross, Lorraine McIntosh collectively. Deacon Blue, Fergus, sings the blues.
1: The original and best of British bands, producers and music all shaped our great musical heritage. The Kinks, Annie Lennox, The Police, The Faces, The Rolling Stones, and Jeff Dorset's The Best of British. Songs that are a big part of your life and always will be. Enjoy the music, except no substitute. Now.
0: I want you to get involved in this. Best of British. People are doing so, and you get your choices there. It could be a song. It could be an artist. It could be a solo artist, or it could be a group. Wave the flag. Mark it Best of British. Send it on an email. 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Anything to suit from the 80s, I will do it for you. Best of British. We got to wave that flag. Today's comes from Tears for Fears.

0: And that's our selection there, Best of British. When we Tears for Fears, Ronan and Kirk collectively, and Shout, and you pick it out, Best of British. 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

0: Neil.
1: Right, time for a double decker. Now, a double decker is something where there's two songs that are connected in some way. It could be two of the same artist, as it is now, or two involving a particular song or a word. All you've got to do is mark it to me and mark it on the way. Double decker, and I will do it for you. Today's a little bit off the wall, Ian Astbury and the wonderful Colt. They are the double decker.

0: That's the Cult with a double decker here on Kick Up the 80s. Went first of all with Little Devil, and then She Sells Sanctuary. And if you want a double decker on next week, it's easy. All you've got to do, drop me an email to chunkyjeff@gmail.com. Right, first our interviews. The leader and songwriter and vocalist, Gary Christian, he of The Christians. And we're talking about one of their biggest hits, Harvest for the World. You know, apparently the highest selling Ireland record for a debut 38 years ago. So, I mean, yeah. Unbelievable. So tell me about working with those guys.
1: Here's a little story. You know, you're talking about Chris Blackwell there. And he wanted to produce, as you see, Chris. And for some reason, we rejected his advances.
0: Right, okay.
1: So we got Laurie Latham to produce it. And when we'd finished the whole album, and we were quite happy with it, you know, it was, don't forget, it was like 87, and we were there was keyboards and there was synthesizers out, and everyone wants to use every different synthesizer that was out there, drum machines and stuff. And Chris, it was presented to Chris, you know, in his big office. He put it on the turntable, and before it got to the middle of the first track on the album, he took it off.
0: Right.
1: And didn't listen to it again.
0: No. Yeah.
1: No, he didn't. Oh. That's an amazing story about Chris Blackwell.
0: Yeah.
1: I think it was Sour Grapes, really, because he wanted to produce the album.
0: You didn't want it. No.
1: He did, no. But, you know, it made him a lot of money, so...
0: Yeah. Good for him.
1: Chris.
0: Good for him.
1: Good for Chris.
0: Absolutely.

0: a great song that is. Wonderful. From the Christians there. A little bit under the radar sometimes. Everybody thinks about Harvest for the World and a few other things like Ideal World. But that's a great song there. Forgotten Town. They are the wonderful Christians. Still to come, the answer to the quiz. Right, second our interviews. This is priceless. A Buster Blood Vessel from Bad Manners. And we're talking very much here about early days and inspirations. Now, when you first started out there, can you remember your very first gig as Bad Manners?
1: I can indeed, yes. The first gig was at Crusoe Park. We was just a young bunch of lads. And it was quite sensational. We had all our friends there, which is always a help.
0: Yeah, and you know that as well, do you make a decision early on in your career to think about, we're going to go out and support somebody because they're going to be playing to bigger crowds than we will? Or do you sort of bust a gut and you think to yourself, we're going to go out as a headliner, even though the audience might be smaller? I've always wanted to know that.
1: No, we went the, we'll support anybody.
0: Yeah.
1: Anyone who was bigger than us, we supported them.
0: Right.
1: We didn't care. Because we never thought we'd make it.
0: Yeah.
1: But we actually had a belief that the crowd need entertaining.
0: Yeah.
1: And that being a very important part of being in Bad Manners and why we do it.
0: Yeah.

You can just imagine that at a gig, can't you? Doing the can-can. They are the wonderful Bad Manners there with Buster Bloodfest out front. Right, let's give the answer to the quiz just in front of a track by Squeeze.

0: Question number one, me, myself, and I, a hit for whom? It was Joan Armour Trading. Question number two is a lyric. I want to know the artist and the song. The line I gave you, you with the sad eyes, don't be discarded. Who is it? What is it? It's True Colours from Cyndi Lauper. And question number three, which album by George Michael had the number one single on it, A Different Corner? The album was called The Final. So if you've got The Final and True Colours, Cyndi Lauper and Joan Armour Trading, give yourselves a nice little pat on the back.
1: Hi, this is Glenn Tilbrook. You are, of course, listening to Jeff Torsett. I'll do that again.

0: across all the genres. Bit of soul there. George Benson.
1: Before they hit the main stage, these guys stopped by to perform live on Kick Up the 80s.

0: And with a cover from another brother, as the Georgia Satellites do, the Swinging Blue Jeans and Hippie Hippie Shake. That's about where we've got to leave it. Thanks very much for your company. Hope you enjoyed Kick Up the 80s. All you got to do for any of the requests, including, of course, Best of British and any other feature that we have, drop us an email, chunkyjeff@gmail.com. That's spelled chunkygeoff@gmail.com. So stay safe, stay well, whatever you do, look after one another.
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Frankie in Hollywood, Duran Duran in Rio, or Wham in Heaven. It all adds up to 80s heaven, and you can snatch a slice of it this Saturday afternoon between 4 and 6pm as we go back to the 80s with me, Tony Francis. We'll have the Twin Spin, Tony's 12-inch, and the Child's Choice, as well as 2 hours of great music from the best decade in history, right here on 88.6 Island Radio.

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0: In Greece, summer nights come with a little magic. 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

0: right here on Memory Lane. George McRae ending a four-song snack pack with Body Talk by Eddie Kendricks, The Sound of Philadelphia by MFSB, and Rocking Soul by The Hughes Corporation. 20 minutes inside the first hour of Memory Lane. Let's go ahead and keep this 1974 groove going with the man himself, Mr. Barry White, right here on Memory Lane.
1: I've heard people say that too much of anything is not good for you, baby. But I don't know about that. There's many times that we've loved and we've shared love and made love. It doesn't seem to me like it's enough.

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with Stevie Wonder right here on Memory Lane. You know, during the month of July, several venues across the U.S. are hosting tributes to Stevie. So check your local ticketing agent or go online for more information. In case you just bounced in, you're locked into Memory Lane, which happens right here each and every week, same time, same digital source. Hey, I'm in the mood for some mighty love. Here's the sounds of the Spinners right here on

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I'm your main man, Tony Hall, right here on Memory Lane. And don't forget, if there's something in particular that you wish to hear or if you wish to make a dedication, you can hit me up at memorylaneinfo@yahoo.com. In the background, it's the sounds of a group that's near and dear to my heart. It's the sounds of Tavares, a tune entitled Too Late, right here on Memory Lane.

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Can't be too careful when it comes to your own home. In the background, music from John Edwards letting you know that he's a careful man. Right at the end of our first hour, we also rocked the boat with the Hughes Corporation, and it was too late according to the sounds of Tavares. Let's go ahead and keep this motor scooter rolling with a back-to-back throwback from First Choice right here on

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0: karaoke in Hollywood, Duran Duran in Rio, or Wham in Heaven. It all adds up to 80s heaven, and you can snatch a slice of it this Thursday evening between 7 and 9pm as we go back to the 80s with me, Tony Francis. We'll have the Twin Spin, Tony's 12-inch, and the Charles Choice, as well as 2 hours of great music from the best decade ever, right here on 88.6 Island Radio.
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I'm your main man, Tony Hall, and you can catch me here each and every week, same time, same digital source. In the background, music from BT Express, a tune entitled Do Me Baby. I've got about another 5 minutes left in this week's show. In the background, here's a tune from Benny Latimer, right here.

0: 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So until the next time, we share time. As always, one love. One groove. May love's street light shine every day on your memory lane.
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0: In Greece, summer nights come with a little magic. 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Zante Open Air Cinema, a true Greek attraction. 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Mamma mia,
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Mickey in Hollywood, Duran Duran in Rio, or Wham in Heaven. It all adds up to 80s heaven, and you can snatch a slice of it this Thursday evening between 7 and 9pm as we go back to the 80s with me, Tony Francis. We'll have the Twin Spin, Tony's 12-inch, and the Charles Choice, as well as 2 hours of great music from the best decade ever, right here on 88.6 Island Radio.

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0: Frankie in Hollywood, Duran Duran in Rio, or Wham in Heaven. It all adds up to 80s heaven, and you can snatch a slice of it this Saturday afternoon between 4 and 6pm as we go back to the 80s with me, Tony Francis. We'll have the Twin Spin, Tony's 12-inch and the Child's Choice, as well as 2 hours of great music from the best decade in history, right here on 88.6 Island Radio.
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